0: This Upper Michigan weather forecast is brought to you by Midtown Bakery in beautiful downtown Negaunee. They're not ordinary. They're extraordinary.
1: Cloudy skies tonight with a chance of showers and storms before midnight. A little bit of patchy fog as well. And some of those storms could be severe. We'll see a low temperature of 69 degrees with winds out of the southwest at 10 to 20. Chance of thunderstorms Wednesday, mainly in the afternoon. Otherwise, sunny skies and a high temperature near 90 with southwest winds at 5 to 10. Wednesday night, chance of thunderstorms and a low temperature of 67 with winds out of the southwest at 10 to 20. Thursday, showers likely with a high temperature of 86. Friday, slight chance of showers and a few thunderstorms with a high temperature of 76 degrees. Saturday, Independence Day, mainly sunny, just a very slight chance of showers and a high temperature around 70. Sunday, chance of showers and a high temperature of 71. And for Monday, plenty of sun and a high temperature of 74. Tuesday, partly cloudy with high temperatures once again in the mid-70s. That's a look at your latest forecast. I'm meteorologist Ray Miller on Marquette's Rocking Eagle. Right now, it's 91.
0: Here's Marquette City Police Patrol Captain Jim Finkbeiner with advice on what not to do when you head to a city beach this summer.
2: A couple things to remember on the beach, too, is that no dogs are allowed. There's only a couple of areas in town that dogs can be. And once again, they still need to be on a leash. You know, there's plenty of garbage barrels, so no littering. No alcohol is allowed on the beach. No fires and no smoking. Now, that sounds like this big, long list of things you can't do. But honestly, if you think about what those are on those lists, those are things just to make sure that everybody enjoys their time. Nobody wants to have smoking going on around them, especially if you have young kids. The alcohol on the beach, that just kind of lends itself, especially on a hot day, for things to not go as well sometimes. So those are just some basic behavior things that, once again, are just designed for everybody to be able to have a good time and not have to worry about that.
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the reality. 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
2: Cloudy skies tonight with a chance of showers and storms before midnight. A little bit of patchy fog as well. And some of those storms could be severe. We'll see a low temperature of 69 degrees with winds out of the southwest at 10 to 20. Chance of thunderstorms Wednesday, mainly in the afternoon. Otherwise, sunny skies and a high temperature near 90 with southwest winds at 5 to 10. Wednesday night, chance of thunderstorms and a low temperature of 67 with winds out of the southwest at 10 to 20. Thursday, showers likely with a high temperature of 86. Friday, slight chance of showers and a few thunderstorms with a high temperature of 76 degrees. Saturday, Independence Day, mainly sunny, just a very slight chance of showers and a high temperature around 70. Sunday, chance of showers and a high temperature of 71. And for Monday, plenty of sun and a high temperature of 74. Tuesday, partly cloudy with high temperatures once again in the mid-70s. That's a look at your latest forecast. I'm meteorologist Ray Miller on Marquette's Rocking Eagle. Right now, it's 90.
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1: Cloudy skies tonight with a chance of showers and storms before midnight. A little bit of patchy fog as well, and some of those storms could be severe. We'll see a low temperature of 69 degrees with winds out of the southwest at 10 to 20. Chance of thunderstorms Wednesday, mainly in the afternoon. Otherwise, sunny skies and a high temperature near 90 with southwest winds at 5 to 10. Wednesday night, chance of thunderstorms and a low temperature of 67 with winds out of the southwest at 10 to 20. Thursday, showers likely with a high temperature of 86. Friday, slight chance of showers and a few thunderstorms with a high temperature of 76 degrees. Saturday, Independence Day, mainly sunny, just a very slight chance of showers and a high temperature around 70. Sunday, chance of showers and a high temperature of 71. And for Monday, plenty of sun and a high temperature of 74. Tuesday, partly cloudy with high temperatures once again in the mid-70s. That's a look at your latest forecast. I'm meteorologist Ray Miller on Marquette's Rocking Eagle. Right now, it's 90.
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2: Hey everybody, this is Ann with You Pause Pet. You Pause Pet this week is Tater. He's a 3-year-old big boy dog who is a pure bundle of joy. He is goofy, his tail's constantly wagging, he has the biggest grin, and he knows you're going to be his best friend. He is full of fun personality. He's already had some training under his belt, but he's eager to learn more. Thanks to the generous sponsorship of Fox Motors, Tater's adoption fee has been completely paid for. He will also go home with a $300 Takamo dog training gift certificate donated by another kind supporter. Plus, a big bag of brand new food to get his new home and family started on the right foot. So, guess what? We are no appointments. No appointments anymore at U-Paws. 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What we'd like you to do, though, is please fill out an adoption interest form, and you can find all that on upaws.org. Fill that out, send it in, get sent by email, and come in during open hours, noon to 4, 6 days a week. We are closed on Mondays. Thank you.
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4: 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She likes the dark. And on her milk white neck, the devil's mark.

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1: Cloudy skies tonight with a chance of showers and storms before midnight. A little bit of patchy fog as well. And some of those storms could be severe. We'll see a low temperature of 69 degrees with winds out of the southwest at 10 to 20. Chance of thunderstorms Wednesday, mainly in the afternoon. Otherwise, sunny skies and a high temperature near 90 with southwest winds at 5 to 10. Wednesday night, chance of thunderstorms and a low temperature of 67 with winds out of the southwest at 10 to 20. Thursday, showers likely with a high temperature of 86. Friday, slight chance of showers and a few thunderstorms with a high temperature of 76 degrees. Saturday, Independence Day, mainly sunny, just a very slight chance of showers and a high temperature around 70. Sunday, chance of showers and a high temperature of 71. And for Monday, plenty of sun and a high temperature of 74. Tuesday, partly cloudy with high temperatures once again in the mid-70s. That's a look at your latest forecast. I'm meteorologist Ray Miller on Marquette's Rocking Eagle. Right now, it's 89.
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1: Cloudy skies tonight with a chance of showers and storms before midnight. A little bit of patchy fog as well. And some of those storms could be severe. We'll see a low temperature of 69 degrees with winds out of the southwest at 10 to 20. Chance of thunderstorms Wednesday, mainly in the afternoon. Otherwise, sunny skies and a high temperature near 90 with southwest winds at 5 to 10. Wednesday night, chance of thunderstorms and a low temperature of 67 with winds out of the southwest at 10 to 20. Thursday, showers likely with a high temperature of 86. Friday, slight chance of showers and a few thunderstorms with a high temperature of 76 degrees. Saturday, Independence Day, mainly sunny, just a very slight chance of showers and a high temperature around 70. Sunday, chance of showers and a high temperature of 71. And for Monday, plenty of sun and a high temperature of 74. Tuesday, partly cloudy with high temperatures once again in the mid-70s. That's a look at your latest forecast. I'm meteorologist Ray Miller on Marquette's Rocking Eagle. Right now, it's 89.
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2: Cloudy skies tonight with a chance of showers and storms before midnight. A little bit of patchy fog as well. And some of those storms could be severe. We'll see a low temperature of 69 degrees with winds out of the southwest at 10 to 20. Chance of thunderstorms Wednesday, mainly in the afternoon. Otherwise, sunny skies and a high temperature near 90 with southwest winds at 5 to 10. Wednesday night, chance of thunderstorms and a low temperature of 67 with winds out of the southwest at 10 to 20. Thursday, showers likely with a high temperature of 86. Friday, slight chance of showers and a few thunderstorms with a high temperature of 76 degrees. Saturday, Independence Day, mainly sunny, just a very slight chance of showers and a high temperature around 70. Sunday, chance of showers and a high temperature of 71. And for Monday, plenty of sun and a high temperature of 74. Tuesday, partly cloudy with high temperatures once again in the mid-70s. That's a look at your latest forecast. I'm meteorologist Ray Miller on Marquette's Rocking Eagle.
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0: 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Is this Pemmings Rock? We're the UP's Rock. 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

0: This Upper Michigan weather forecast is brought to you by Midtown Bakery in beautiful downtown Negaunee. They're not ordinary, they're extraordinary.
1: Cloudy skies tonight with a chance of showers and storms before midnight. A little bit of patchy fog as well, and some of those storms could be severe. We'll see a low temperature of 69 degrees with winds out of the southwest at 10 to 20. Chance of thunderstorms Wednesday, mainly in the afternoon. Otherwise, sunny skies and a high temperature near 90 with southwest winds at 5 to 10. Wednesday night, chance of thunderstorms and a low temperature of 67 with winds out of the southwest at 10 to 20. Thursday, showers likely with a high temperature of 86. Friday, slight chance of showers and a few thunderstorms with a high temperature of 76 degrees. Saturday, Independence Day, mainly sunny, just a very slight chance of showers and a high temperature around 70. Sunday, chance of showers and a high temperature of 71. And for Monday, plenty of sun and a high temperature of 74. Tuesday, partly cloudy with high temperatures once again in the mid-70s. That's a look at your latest forecast. I'm meteorologist Ray Miller on Marquette's Rocking Eagle. Right now, it's 81.
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2: Hey everybody, this is Ann with You Paws Pet. You Paws Pet this week is Tater. He's a 3-year-old big boy dog who is a pure bundle of joy. He is goofy, his tail's constantly wagging, he has the biggest grin, and he knows you're going to be his best friend. He is full of fun personality. He's already had some training under his belt, but he's eager to learn more. Thanks to the generous sponsorship of Fox Motors, Tater's adoption fee has been completely paid for. He will also go home with a $300 Takamo dog training gift certificate donated by another kind supporter, plus a big bag of brand new food to get his new home and family started on the right foot. So, guess what? We are no appointments. No appointments anymore at You Paws. That's for dogs, cats, small critters. What we'd like you to do, though, is please fill out an adoption interest form, and you can find all that on youpaws.org. Fill that out. Send it in. It gets sent by email. And come in during open hours, noon to 4, 6 days a week. We are closed on Mondays. Thank you.
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2: Partly cloudy, warm, and humid through the early morning hours. We'll see a little bit of fog developing towards daybreak. We'll see a low temperature of 69 degrees with winds out of the southwest at 10 to 20. Chance of thunderstorms Wednesday, mainly in the afternoon. Otherwise, sunny skies and a high temperature near 90 with southwest winds at 5 to 10. Wednesday night, chance of thunderstorms and a low temperature of 67 with winds out of the southwest at 10 to 20. Thursday, showers likely with a high temperature of 86. Friday, slight chance of showers and a few thunderstorms with a high temperature of 76 degrees. Saturday, Independence Day, mainly sunny, just a very slight chance of showers and a high temperature around 70. Sunday, chance of showers and a high temperature of 71. And for Monday, plenty of sun and a high temperature of 74. Tuesday, partly cloudy, with high temperatures once again in the mid-70s. That's a look at your latest forecast. I'm meteorologist Ray Miller on Marquette's Rocking Eagle. Right now, it's 76.
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0: The Rockin' Eagle. Rockin' Eagle. In your car, in the office, or with your brother's girlfriend. Hey, we're just doing our job. The Rockin' Eagle.

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1: Partly cloudy, warm, and humid through the early morning hours. We'll see a little bit of fog developing towards daybreak. We'll see a low temperature of 69 degrees with winds out of the southwest at 10 to 20. Chance of thunderstorms Wednesday, mainly in the afternoon. Otherwise, sunny skies and a high temperature near 90 with southwest winds at 5 to 10. Wednesday night, chance of thunderstorms and a low temperature of 67 with winds out of the southwest at 10 to 20. Thursday, showers likely with a high temperature of 86. Friday, slight chance of showers and a few thunderstorms with a high temperature of 76 degrees. Saturday, Independence Day, mainly sunny, just a very slight chance of showers and a high temperature around 70. Sunday, chance of showers and a high temperature of 71. And for Monday, plenty of sun and a high temperature of 74. Tuesday, partly cloudy, with high temperatures once again in the mid-70s. That's a look at your latest forecast. I'm meteorologist Ray Miller on Marquette's Rocking Eagle. Right now, it's 76.
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3: Partly cloudy, warm, and humid through the early morning hours. We'll see a little bit of fog developing towards daybreak. We'll see a low temperature of 69 degrees with winds out of the southwest at 10 to 20. Chance of thunderstorms Wednesday, mainly in the afternoon. Otherwise, sunny skies and a high temperature near 90 with southwest winds at 5 to 10. Wednesday night, chance of thunderstorms and a low temperature of 67 with winds out of the southwest at 10 to 20. Thursday, showers likely with a high temperature of 86. Friday, slight chance of showers and a few thunderstorms with a high temperature of 76 degrees. Saturday, Independence Day, mainly sunny, just a very slight chance of showers and a high temperature around 70. Sunday, chance of showers and a high temperature of 71. And for Monday, plenty of sun and a high temperature of 74. Tuesday, partly cloudy, with high temperatures once again in the mid-70s. That's a look at your latest forecast. I'm meteorologist Ray Miller on Marquette's Rocking Eagle. Right now, it's 76.

0: 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Well,
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4: PFAS are a group of widely used and potentially harmful chemicals found throughout our environment. 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
1: Partly cloudy, warm, and humid through the early morning hours. We'll see a little bit of fog developing towards daybreak. We'll see a low temperature of 69 degrees with winds out of the southwest at 10 to 20. Chance of thunderstorms Wednesday, mainly in the afternoon. Otherwise, sunny skies and a high temperature near 90 with southwest winds at 5 to 10. Wednesday night, chance of thunderstorms and a low temperature of 67 with winds out of the southwest at 10 to 20. Thursday, showers likely with a high temperature of 86. Friday, slight chance of showers and a few thunderstorms with a high temperature of 76 degrees. Saturday, Independence Day, mainly sunny, just a very slight chance of showers and a high temperature around 70. Sunday, chance of showers and a high temperature of 71. And for Monday, plenty of sun and a high temperature of 74. Tuesday, partly cloudy, with high temperatures once again in the mid-70s. That's a look at your latest forecast. I'm meteorologist Ray Miller on Marquette's Rocking Eagle. Right now, it's 74.
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2: Partly cloudy, warm, and humid through the early morning hours. We'll see a little bit of fog developing towards daybreak. We'll see a low temperature of 69 degrees with winds out of the southwest at 10 to 20. Chance of thunderstorms Wednesday, mainly in the afternoon. Otherwise, sunny skies and a high temperature near 90 with southwest winds at 5 to 10. Wednesday night, chance of thunderstorms and a low temperature of 67 with winds out of the southwest at 10 to 20. Thursday, showers likely with a high temperature of 86. Friday, slight chance of showers and a few thunderstorms with a high temperature of 76 degrees. Saturday, Independence Day, mainly sunny, just a very slight chance of showers and a high temperature around 70. Sunday, chance of showers and a high temperature of 71. And for Monday, plenty of sun and a high temperature of 74. Tuesday, partly cloudy, with high temperatures once again in the mid-70s. That's a look at your latest forecast. I'm meteorologist Ray Miller on Marquette's Rocking Eagle. Right now, it's 73.

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0: This Upper Michigan weather forecast is brought to you by Midtown Bakery in beautiful downtown Negaunee. They're not ordinary, they're extraordinary.
1: Partly cloudy, warm, and humid through the early morning hours. We'll see a little bit of fog developing towards daybreak. We'll see a low temperature of 69 degrees with winds out of the southwest at 10 to 20. Chance of thunderstorms Wednesday, mainly in the afternoon. Otherwise, sunny skies and a high temperature near 90 with southwest winds at 5 to 10. Wednesday night, chance of thunderstorms and a low temperature of 67 with winds out of the southwest at 10 to 20. Thursday, showers likely with a high temperature of 86. Friday, slight chance of showers and a few thunderstorms with a high temperature of 76 degrees. Saturday, Independence Day, mainly sunny, just a very slight chance of showers and a high temperature around 70. Sunday, chance of showers and a high temperature of 71. And for Monday, plenty of sun and a high temperature of 74. Tuesday, partly cloudy, with high temperatures once again in the mid-70s. That's a look at your latest forecast. I'm meteorologist Ray Miller on Marquette's Rocking Eagle. Right now, it's 75.
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3: Partly cloudy, warm, and humid through the early morning hours. We'll see a little bit of fog developing towards daybreak. We'll see a low temperature of 69 degrees with winds out of the southwest at 10 to 20. Chance of thunderstorms Wednesday, mainly in the afternoon. Otherwise, sunny skies and a high temperature near 90 with southwest winds at 5 to 10. Wednesday night, chance of thunderstorms and a low temperature of 67 with winds out of the southwest at 10 to 20. Thursday, showers likely with a high temperature of 86. Friday, slight chance of showers and a few thunderstorms with a high temperature of 76 degrees. Saturday, Independence Day, mainly sunny, just a very slight chance of showers and a high temperature around 70. Sunday, chance of showers and a high temperature of 71. And for Monday, plenty of sun and a high temperature of 74. Tuesday, partly cloudy, with high temperatures once again in the mid-70s. That's a look at your latest forecast. I'm meteorologist Ray Miller on Marquette's Rocking Eagle. Right now, it's 75.

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We want to talk right down to earth in a language that everybody here can easily understand.

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1: Partly cloudy, warm, and humid through the early morning hours. We'll see a little bit of fog developing towards daybreak. We'll see a low temperature of 69 degrees with winds out of the southwest at 10 to 20. Chance of thunderstorms Wednesday, mainly in the afternoon. Otherwise, sunny skies and a high temperature near 90 with southwest winds at 5 to 10. Wednesday night, chance of thunderstorms and a low temperature of 67 with winds out of the southwest at 10 to 20. Thursday, showers likely with a high temperature of 86. Friday, slight chance of showers and a few thunderstorms with a high temperature of 76 degrees. Saturday, Independence Day, mainly sunny, just a very slight chance of showers and a high temperature around 70. Sunday, chance of showers and a high temperature of 71. And for Monday, plenty of sun and a high temperature of 74. Tuesday, partly cloudy, with high temperatures once again in the mid-70s. That's a look at your latest forecast. I'm meteorologist Ray Miller on Marquette's Rocking Eagle. Right now, it's 75.
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3: Partly cloudy, warm, and humid through the early morning hours. We'll see a little bit of fog developing towards daybreak. We'll see a low temperature of 69 degrees with winds out of the southwest at 10 to 20. Chance of thunderstorms Wednesday, mainly in the afternoon. Otherwise, sunny skies and a high temperature near 90 with southwest winds at 5 to 10. Wednesday night, chance of thunderstorms and a low temperature of 67 with winds out of the southwest at 10 to 20. Thursday, showers likely with a high temperature of 86. Friday, slight chance of showers and a few thunderstorms with a high temperature of 76 degrees. Saturday, Independence Day, mainly sunny, just a very slight chance of showers and a high temperature around 70. Sunday, chance of showers and a high temperature of 71. And for Monday, plenty of sun and a high temperature of 74. Tuesday, partly cloudy, with high temperatures once again in the mid-70s. That's a look at your latest forecast. I'm meteorologist Ray Miller on Marquette's Rocking Eagle. Right now, it's 75.

searching for the ghost of Tom Jones.

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of time.

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1: Partly cloudy, warm, and humid through the early morning hours. We'll see a little bit of fog developing towards daybreak. We'll see a low temperature of 69 degrees with winds out of the southwest at 10 to 20. Chance of thunderstorms Wednesday, mainly in the afternoon. Otherwise, sunny skies and a high temperature near 90 with southwest winds at 5 to 10. Wednesday night, chance of thunderstorms and a low temperature of 67 with winds out of the southwest at 10 to 20. Thursday, showers likely with a high temperature of 86. Friday, slight chance of showers and a few thunderstorms with a high temperature of 76 degrees. Saturday, Independence Day, mainly sunny, just a very slight chance of showers and a high temperature around 70. Sunday, chance of showers and a high temperature of 71. And for Monday, plenty of sun and a high temperature of 74. Tuesday, partly cloudy, with high temperatures once again in the mid-70s. That's a look at your latest forecast. I'm meteorologist Ray Miller on Marquette's Rocking Eagle. Right now, it's 76.
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5: Partly cloudy, warm, and humid through the early morning hours. We'll see a little bit of fog developing towards daybreak. We'll see a low temperature of 69 degrees with winds out of the southwest at 10 to 20. Chance of thunderstorms Wednesday, mainly in the afternoon. Otherwise, sunny skies and a high temperature near 90 with southwest winds at 5 to 10. Wednesday night, chance of thunderstorms and a low temperature of 67 with winds out of the southwest at 10 to 20. Thursday, showers likely with a high temperature of 86. Friday, slight chance of showers and a few thunderstorms with a high temperature of 76 degrees. Saturday, Independence Day, mainly sunny, just a very slight chance of showers and a high temperature around 70. Sunday, chance of showers and a high temperature of 71. And for Monday, plenty of sun and a high temperature of 74. Tuesday, partly cloudy, with high temperatures once again in the mid-70s. That's a look at your latest forecast. I'm meteorologist Ray Miller on Marquette's Rocking Eagle. Right now, it's 76.

Hancock's rock. Is Marquette's rock. We're the UP's rock. The Rockin' Eagle, 98.7. Yeah, yeah. 106.9.

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0: This Upper Michigan weather forecast is brought to you by Midtown Bakery in beautiful downtown Negaunee. They're not ordinary, they're extraordinary.
1: Partly sunny for today, showers and storms in the area mainly mid to late afternoon. Hot with highs topping out near 90 degrees, winds southwesterly 5 to 10 miles per hour. Tonight, mostly cloudy, showers and storms likely. Lows drop to 67, winds remain southwest 5 to 15. Higher gusts possible. Thursday, any showers in early with a slight chance for redevelopment by afternoon. Otherwise, mostly sunny and highs warm into the mid to upper 80s. Wind still southwest around 5 miles per hour. Thursday night, slight chances for showers end early. Otherwise, partly cloudy. Lows fall back to 64. Wind south around 5 miles per hour. Friday, plenty of sunshine. Chance for showers returns by afternoon. Highs reach 76. And then Friday night, shower chances continue before midnight. This is meteorologist Phil Jensko for Marquette Rocking Eagle. Right now it's 76.
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5: Partly sunny for today, showers and storms in the area, mainly mid to late afternoon. Hot with highs topping out near 90 degrees, winds southwesterly 5 to 10 miles per hour. Tonight, mostly cloudy, showers and storms likely. Lows drop to 67, winds remain southwest 5 to 15, higher gusts possible. Thursday, any showers in early with a slight chance for redevelopment by afternoon. Otherwise, mostly sunny and highs warm into the mid to upper 80s, winds still southwest around 5 miles per hour. Thursday night, slight chances for showers end early, otherwise partly cloudy, lows fall back to 64, wind south around 5 miles per hour. Friday, plenty of sunshine, chance for showers returns by afternoon, highs reach 76, and then Friday night, shower chances continue before midnight. This is meteorologist Phil Jensko for Marquette's Rocking Eagle.
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0: There's From Ashes to New, Drag Me, right here on the Rockin' Eagle, 98.7, 106.9 Marquette. Before that, some Hailstorm to get us into the 6 o'clock hour here on this Wednesday morning. What's going on, rockers? It's time to wake up. My name is Mitch Polo. We've got another day ahead of us. Let's do this dance. First things first, let's take a look at your weather.
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2: Partly sunny for today. Showers and storms in the area, mainly mid to late afternoon. Hot with highs topping out near 90 degrees. Wind southwesterly, 5 to 10 miles per hour. Tonight, mostly cloudy. Showers and storms likely. Lows drop to 67. Winds remain southwest, 5 to 15. Higher gusts possible. Thursday, any showers in early with a slight chance for redevelopment by afternoon. Otherwise, mostly sunny and highs warm into the mid to upper 80s, wind still southwest around 5 miles per hour. Thursday night, slight chances for showers end early, otherwise partly cloudy, lows fall back to 64, wind south around 5 miles per hour. Friday, plenty of sunshine, chance for showers returns by afternoon, highs reach 76, and then Friday night, shower chances continue before midnight. This is meteorologist Phil Jensko for Marquette. Rocking Eagle.
3: Right now it's 75.
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Edge of Paradise with Hologram right here on the Rockin' Eagle, 98.7, 106.9 Marquette. All right, we're on the move now, rockers. My name is Mitch Bolo. This is the Morning Strain. I hope you found your first morning cup of coffee here as we get things underway for this Wednesday. It's show 100 of 2026, and today is July 1st. Welcome to the second half of the year. It says here that today is International Joke Day. It's American Zoo Day. It's Canada Day, Early Bird Day, International Chicken Wing Day, International Reggae Day, it's National Creative Ice Cream Flavors Day, National Financial Freedom Day, National Ginger Snap Day, National Patio Day, National Postal Workers Day, National Television Heritage Day, National U.S. Postage Stamp Day, and it's the second half of the year day, and Zip Code Day. Celebrate accordingly. Jumping back into the music on deck, we have Seether and Blackstone Cherry right now. Here's Metallica, When a Blind Man Cries, on the Rockin' Eagle, 98.7, 106.9, Marquette.

0: There's the There Breakdown right here on the Rockin' Eagle, 98.7, 106.9 Marquette. Before that, Metallica and Edge of Paradise. My name is Mitch Bolo. This is the Morning Strain. We're streaming from keepitintheup.com. You can also find us on Facebook. Let's take a look at today's question. What is one ingredient you refuse to cook with no matter the recipe? What is one ingredient you refuse to cook with no matter the recipe? Well, I have two. My big two are mushrooms and olives. I do not like mushrooms or olives. I will not put them in a recipe. I mean, I will, like a pizza. If a pizza has mushrooms or olives on it, I will, you know, pick them off and eat the pizza. But, yeah, I will not cook with them with anything. I mean, I don't really care. Even, like, you know, some of the different dishes have, like, cream of mushroom soup. No, I'll go with cream of chicken or something like that. So, yeah, that's I have two ingredients that I will not use. Mushrooms and olives. Not for me.
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1: Turn up the heat the last three Saturdays in July at Ojibwa Casino with the Summer Cash and Barbecue Bash. Every hour from 3 to 10 p.m. on July 11th, 18th, and 25th, one lucky winner will get to choose a mini barbecue grill, each one packed with cash and free play from $250 to $1,000. And one lucky guest will fire things up with the grand prize, a Traeger Woodridge Elite Grill complete with pellets. Bring the heat and take the cash this July only at Ojibwa Casino, Barriga and Marquette.
2: The UP is home to five federally recognized tribes: the Lac-Vieux Désert Band of Lake Superior Chippewa, the Hanaville Community of Potawatomi, the Bay Mills Community of Anishinaabe, the Sault Ste. Marie Tribe of Chippewa, and the Keweenaw-Bé Indian Community. The Keweenaw-Bé Indian Community has the largest reservation, spanning just over 92 square miles, and can trace the origin of its reservation to the 1854 Treaty of La Pointe. The treaty, made and concluded at La Pointe in the state of Wisconsin between U.S. Commissioners Henry C. Gilbert and David D. Harriman and the Anishinaabe of Lake Superior and the Mississippi, ceded most of the land on the northern and western shores of Lake Superior to the U.S. government. The treaty then continued on to lay out terms for different tracts of lands for some of the tribes in the UP, as well as the other tribes in this treaty, including Grand Portage, Fond du Lac, Lac Da Ray, Lac de Flambeau, and Boys Fort. In consideration of and payment for the country ceded by the 1854 Treaty of La Pointe, the United States agreed to pay annually for the term of 20 years $5,000 in coin, $8,000 in goods, household furniture and cooking utensils, $3,000 in agricultural implements and cattle, carpenters and other tools and building materials, and $3,000 for moral and educational purposes. Hunting, fishing, and other rights were included in the treaty, and the U.S. also pledged to furnish 300 firearms with $300 worth of ammunition, 500 beaver traps, and $1,000 worth of ready-made clothing. Note, the Anishinaabe people signing this treaty created the stipulation that they would receive their payments near their homes due to events like the Sandy Creek Massacre, where many Anishinaabe were forced to travel and many died traveling or waiting for payments that were never sent. The 1854 Treaty at La Pointe was signed by the U.S. commissioners, a group of interpreters, and 85 tribal leaders on September 30, 1854, a Saturday. It was ratified by Congress on January 10, 1855. If you'd like to learn more about the 1854 Treaty at La Pointe, you can visit 1854treatyauthority.org.
0: This has been another Native History Minute brought to you by the Ojibwa Casinos of Barriga and Marquette. Here's Tom from Donkers in the Delft.
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9: Partly sunny for today, showers and storms in the area mainly mid to late afternoon. Hot with highs topping out near 90 degrees. Winds southwesterly 5 to 10 miles per hour. Tonight, mostly cloudy, showers and storms likely. Lows drop to 67. Winds remain southwest 5 to 15. Higher gusts possible. Thursday, any showers in early with a slight chance for redevelopment by afternoon. Otherwise, mostly sunny and highs warm into the mid to upper 80s. Winds still southwest around 5 miles per hour. Thursday night, slight chances for showers in early. Otherwise, partly cloudy. Lows fall back to 64. Winds south around 5 miles per hour. Friday, plenty of sunshine. Chance for showers returns by afternoon. Highs reach 76. And then Friday night, shower chances continue before midnight. This is meteorologist Phil Jensko for Marquette's Rocking Eagle.
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There's the letter black hanging on by a thread right here on the Rockin' Eagle, 98.7, 106.9 Marquette. My name is Mitch Baldo. This is The Morning Strain. This show is brought to you by the 5th and Elm Coffee House in Hancock, fueling the UP one cup at a time. Swing in for a fresh brewed coffee, killer breakfast wraps, and that cozy vibe that gets your day moving. 5th and Elm, drink local, wake local. Bill Murray and A Day to Remember on deck right now. Here's some Fozzy for you. God Pounds His Nails. Rocket Eagle, 98.7, 106.9 Marquette. Willow.

0: There's Bill Murray in A Day to Remember, Always Let You Down, right here on the Rocket Eagle, 98.7, 106.9 Marquette. My name is Mitch Polo. This is The Morning Strain. I'm here Monday through Friday from 6 to 10, Saturdays from 8 to 1. Checking the calendar here, we have 3 days till the 4th of July. There's 68 days till Labor Day. We have 71 days till the next football season. We have 122 days till Halloween. Just after this, we'll have your random facts.
1: 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It really helps our local UP economy.
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Polish is the only word in the English language that changes its meaning and pronunciation when capitalized. Interesting. If you spell out every number, 8 is the first number alphabetically, 0 is last, and 1 billion is the first number that has a B. And you're required to have a net worth of $5 million to open a Taco Bell franchise and $2 million a person liquidity. Interesting. Here's Godsmack, whatever, on the Rocket Eagle, 98.7, 106.9, Marquette.

0: Shine Down, safe and sound right here on the Rockin' Eagle, 98.7, 106.9 Marquette. Before that, some Low Pro to get us into the 7 o'clock hour here on this Wednesday morning. My name is Mitch Bolo. This is the Morning Strain coming up in this one. We'll take a look at the rock news, and we'll have your trailer buzz. Right now, we send it to weather.
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2: Partly sunny for today. Showers and storms in the area, mainly mid to late afternoon. Hot with highs topping out near 90 degrees. Winds southwesterly 5 to 10 miles per hour. Tonight, mostly cloudy. Showers and storms likely. Lows drop to 67. Winds remain southwest 5 to 15. Higher gusts possible. Thursday, any showers in early with a slight chance for redevelopment by afternoon. Otherwise, mostly sunny and highs warm into the mid to upper 80s. Winds still southwest around 5 miles per hour. Thursday night, slight chances for showers in early. Otherwise, partly cloudy. Lows fall back to 64. Winds south around 5 miles per hour. Friday, plenty of sunshine. Chance for showers returns by afternoon. Highs reach 76. And then Friday night, shower chances continue before midnight. This is meteorologist Phil Jensko for Marquette, Rocking Eagle.
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their stitched-up heart to the wolves right here on the Rockin' Eagle, 98.7, 106.9 Marquette. Let's take a look at some of the Rockin' news here on this Wednesday. The Pretty Reckless have stripped things down in a couple of new videos. First, they've made a clip for the title track to Dear God that features Taylor Momsen in an almost see-through outfit. The clip is on YouTube and can only be watched there because it's age-restricted. They also did an unplugged session for Thoman's Guitars and Basses, the German music company. Watch that on YouTube or on our Facebook page. And the cover artwork for the upcoming country solo album from Staind frontman Aaron Lewis ended up in an unlikely place, a Taylor Swift merch box. Fans who ordered Swift's new I Knew It, I Knew You CD found shredded material in their packages. And when they started putting the pieces together, it revealed the cover of Lewis's upcoming album Give Me Back My Country that's due out July 17th. He wasn't too happy about that, Mr. Aaron Lewis. But, I mean, at the same time, was it like a promotional thing? Maybe. I mean, it worked pretty well. It got his name in the news. Here's Bob Evil, A Crime to Remember, on the Rockin' Eagle, 98.7, 106.9 Marquette.

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8: Partly sunny for today, showers and storms in the area, mainly mid to late afternoon. Hot with highs topping out near 90 degrees, winds southwesterly 5 to 10 miles per hour. Tonight, mostly cloudy, showers and storms likely. Lows drop to 67, winds remain southwest 5 to 15, higher gusts possible. Thursday, any showers in early with a slight chance for redevelopment by afternoon. Otherwise, mostly sunny and highs warm into the mid to upper 80s, winds still southwest around 5 miles per hour. Thursday night, slight chances for showers in early, otherwise partly cloudy. Lows fall back to 64, winds south around 5 miles per hour. Friday, plenty of sunshine, chance for showers returns by afternoon, highs reach 76, and then Friday night, shower chances continue before midnight. This is meteorologist Phil Jensko for Marquette's Rocking Eagle. Right now it's 69.

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0: There's Papa Roach Wake Up Calling right here on the Rockin' Eagle, 98.7, 106.9 Marquette. Before that, Metallica. And some Marilyn Manson back there for you, too. My name is Mitch Polo. This is The Morning Strain. I'm here Monday through Friday from 6 to 10, Saturdays from 8 to 1. Checking the calendar here, we have 3 days till the 4th of July. There are 68 days till Labor Day. We have 71 days till the next football season. And there are 122 days till Halloween. Coming up, we have your trailer buzz and more of the best in rock.
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0: Rockin' Eagle, 98.7, 106.9 Marquette. Before we jump back into the music, let's take a look at the trailer buzz here today. This one is called The Wait. When Samuel is torn from his daughter and sent to a brutal prison, Warden Clancy offers him a high-stakes proposition. Smuggle gold out of a remote mine with a dangerous crew of prisoners, and he'll win his freedom. Starring Ethan Hawke and Russell Crowe, The Wait, coming this September.
4: Problem shared is a burden halved, so what's the problem, son?
5: 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That's my problem. Got a daughter. In 1 month, she'll be a ward of the state and up for adoption. 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
4: I have a friend who needs a little help. 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You do this thing, your time is done.

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0: There's a full beat, demonic depression, right here on the Rockin' Eagle, 98.7, 106.9 Marquette. Before that, from Ashes to New, to get us into the 8 o'clock hour here on this Wednesday morning. My name is Mitch Bolo. I'm here to make your workday better. You're listening to The Morning Strain. Coming up in this one, we'll take a look at the sports report. We'll have the highlights from the late night shows and your brain strain question. Right now, we send it to weather.
1: 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They're not ordinary, they're extraordinary.
2: Partly sunny for today, showers and storms in the area mainly mid to late afternoon. Hot with highs topping out near 90 degrees, winds southwesterly 5 to 10 miles per hour. Tonight mostly cloudy, showers and storms likely. Lows drop to 67, winds remain southwest 5 to 15. Higher gusts possible. Thursday, any showers in early with a slight chance for redevelopment by afternoon. Otherwise, mostly sunny and highs warm into the mid to upper 80s. Wind still southwest around 5 miles per hour. Thursday night, slight chances for showers end early. Otherwise, partly cloudy. Lows fall back to 64. Wind south around 5 miles per hour. Friday, plenty of sunshine. Chance for showers returns by afternoon. Highs reach 76. And then Friday night, shower chances continue before midnight. This is meteorologist Phil Jensko for Marquette's Rocking Eagle.
3: Right now it's 69.
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0: there. It's the 12 Stones, We Are One, right here on the Rocket Eagle, 98.7, 106.9. Marquette, before that, Falling in Reverse featuring Jelly Roll. My name is Mitch Bolow. This is the Morning Strain coming up in just a bit here. We'll have the highlights from the late night shows and your brain strain question. But right now, it's time for sports, which are brought to you by...
1: 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It really helps our local UP economy.
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0: 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Marquette, let's go over to the sports report here on this Wednesday, over to baseball. Let's do a rundown of yesterday's scores here. The White Sox beat the Orioles 9-3. The Rangers got the Guardians 4-2. The Phillies shut out the Pirates 8-0. The Tigers crushed the Yankees 9-3. I caught the beginning of that one over at my grandpa's house. They had like a couple homers right in the first inning. Was it three maybe? Let's see here. The Mets shut out the Blue Jays 3-0. The Nationals beat the Red Sox 8-1. The Cardinals defeated the Braves 5-3. The Rays crushed the Royals 10-4. The Brewers beat the Reds 7-2. The Cubs got the Padres 9-7. The Astros beat the Twins 6-4. The Marlins dominated the Rockies 4-3. The Dodgers beat the Athletics 9-3. The Diamondbacks beat the Giants 8-2. And the Mariners got the Angels 8-3. And lots of big spreads in yesterday's games. Here's Hail Storm, Like a Woman Can, on the Rockin' Eagle, 98.7, 106.9, Marquette.

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7: Partly sunny for today, showers and storms in the area mainly mid to late afternoon. Hot with highs topping out near 90 degrees, winds southwesterly 5 to 10 miles per hour. Tonight mostly cloudy, showers and storms likely. Lows drop to 67, winds remain southwest 5 to 15, higher gusts possible. Thursday, any showers in early with a slight chance for redevelopment by afternoon. Otherwise, mostly sunny and highs warm into the mid to upper 80s, winds still southwest around 5 miles per hour. Thursday night, slight chances for showers in early, otherwise partly cloudy. Lows fall back to 64, winds south around 5 miles per hour. Friday, plenty of sunshine, chance for showers returns by afternoon, highs reach 76, and then Friday night, shower chances continue before midnight. This is meteorologist Phil Jensko for Marquette's Rocking Eagle. Right now it's 72.

0: There's AC/DC. Money Talks right here on the Rockin' Eagle, 98.7, 106.9 Marquette. We're making our way through the 8 o'clock hour here on this Wednesday morning. Coming up in just a bit here, we'll have your brain strain question. But right now, it's time for the highlights from the late night shows. But again, all the late night shows are off this week. So here's some classic throwback jokes from all your favorite hosts.
1: Some drivers in New Jersey got an unexpected show when a truck that was hauling fireworks caught on fire. Yeah, it's the first time someone's been like, call 911 in 15 minutes.
2: Everybody out here is getting ready for the 4th.
3: Were you over at the commissary today?
2: Yes, I was.
3: It's all kind of red, white, and blue. And that's right. 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
4: Hey, 4th of July, you excited about? Of course, everybody, it's the birthday of our... And you know what, call me old-fashioned, but what I love best about the 4th of July is all of the flags. You know, it's great to see the American flag. I mean, everywhere you go, yards, businesses, any place around. Isn't it nice to see? Of course, they're all made in China, but still...

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0: There's Turnstile. Look out for me right here on the Rockin' Eagle, 98.7, 106.9 Marquette. Hey, it's time for the brain strain question here today. We go to the random trivia generator. And how about the science category? Panther cap, stinkhorn, and penny bun are all types of what? Panther cap, stinkhorn, and penny bun are all types of what? Your answer just after this.
1: Here's Marquette City Police Chief Ryan Grimm with an update on Marquette's new e-bike rules.
2: Prior to this, only class ones and regular bikes and things like that were allowed to use the bike path. 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It's more about, are they driving it and operating it safely? So we have, you know, the ordinance covers our ability to enforce people that are driving recklessly, too fast, that kind of thing. Part of the ordinance too. 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Some of the bigger e-bikes do have foot pegs in the back and a seat that'll accommodate an extra rider. But for the most part, keep one on a bike and ride it safely. That's really all we're asking for.
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0: 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Before the break, we gave you a brain strain question from the science category of the random trivia generator. Panther cap, stinkhorn, and penny bun are all types of what? Panther cap, stinkhorn, and penny bun are all types of what? The answer to your brain strain question is fungi. Panther cap, stinkhorn, and penny bun are all types of fungi. Stinkhorn, that's going to be my new insult. Me and my

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1: Partly sunny for today, showers and storms in the area mainly mid to late afternoon. Hot with highs topping out near 90 degrees, winds southwesterly 5 to 10 miles per hour. Tonight mostly cloudy, showers and storms likely. Lows drop to 67, winds remain southwest 5 to 15, higher gusts possible. Thursday, any showers in early with a slight chance for redevelopment by afternoon. Otherwise, mostly sunny and highs warm into the mid to upper 80s, winds still southwest around 5 miles per hour. Thursday night, slight chances for showers in early, otherwise partly cloudy. Lows fall back to 64, winds south around 5 miles per hour. Friday, plenty of sunshine, chance for showers returns by afternoon, highs reach 76, and then Friday night, shower chances continue before midnight. This is meteorologist Phil Jensko for Marquette's Rocking Eagle. Right now it's 75.
0: Marquette City Police Captain Jim Finkbeiner reminds you there are a few things to remember when you're going out to take your dog for a walk.
2: You know, City Marquette, we follow the state rules, which means if your dog is in public, if it's not on private property, your private property, then it needs to be on a leash. It's a 6-foot leash is what the law states. And if you don't have your dog on a leash, then you can be ticketed. There's a couple of things in the City Marquette, too, that we have a really long shoreline, of course, and a lot of beaches and area. But all the bathing beaches in the City of Marquette, no dogs are allowed. And it doesn't make any difference if they're on a leash or not. And that's just for public health safety is the biggest reason. There are other places that dogs can be on a leash in other beach areas, just not in the city along those bathing beaches. The biggest thing is a lot of times we hear, you know, oh, I have control of my dog. He's a really good dog. He likes everybody. But we're still talking about animals, and not everybody's comfortable around animals, of course, too. And we can't always predict everything. So just the safest and most conscientious thing we can do as a person with an animal is to help people feel safe around my animal, and that's to have them on a leash where you know you have control of them all the time.
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4: The Rockin' Eagle. Rockin' Eagle. In your car, in the office, or with your brother's girlfriend. Hey, we're just doing our job. The Rockin' Eagle.

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8: Partly sunny for today. Showers and storms in the area, mainly mid to late afternoon. Hot with highs topping out near 90 degrees. Winds southwesterly 5 to 10 miles per hour. Tonight, mostly cloudy, showers and storms likely. Lows drop to 67. Winds remain southwest 5 to 15. Higher gusts possible. Thursday, any showers in early with a slight chance for redevelopment by afternoon. Otherwise, mostly sunny and highs warm into the mid to upper 80s. Winds still southwest around 5 miles per hour. Thursday night, slight chances for showers in early. Otherwise, partly cloudy. Lows fall back to 64. Winds south around 5 miles per hour. Friday, plenty of sunshine. Chance for showers returns by afternoon. Highs reach 76. And then Friday night, shower chances continue before midnight. This is meteorologist Phil Jensko for Marquette's Rocking Eagle. Right now it's 77.

0: Here's Marquette City Police Patrol Captain Jim Finkbeiner with advice on what not to do when you head to a city beach this summer.
1: A couple things to remember on the beach, too, is that no dogs are allowed. There's only a couple of areas in town that dogs can be. And once again, they still need to be on a leash. You know, there's plenty of garbage barrels, so no littering. No alcohol is allowed on the beach. No fires and no smoking. Now, that sounds like this big, long list of things you can't do. But honestly, if you think about what those are on those lists, those are things just to make sure that everybody enjoys their time. Nobody wants to have smoking going on around them, especially if you have young kids. The alcohol on the beach, that just kind of lends itself, especially on a hot day, for things to not go as well sometimes. So those are just some basic behavior things that, once again, are just designed for everybody to be able to have a good time and not have to worry about that.
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1: Well, it looks like we can expect to see a few spotty areas of showers coming in possible late today. A better chance with some thunderstorms coming in here for tonight. It looks like a dry day here for your Thursday, but another chance for some showers and thunderstorms to round out the work week on Friday. The 4th of July holiday looks like a bit of cloud cover. However, at this point looking at, not really a chance for some rain showers coming in until we get to about Sunday afternoon for the end of the weekend. And temperature-wise, we are expecting to see a cool down coming in as well for the next few days. Highs in the low 90s this afternoon. 80s expected for your Thursday. Upper 70s on Friday. And then even into the lower 70s by the end of the weekend. Our forecast here for today, we'll see a few spotty rain showers possible late with a blend of clouds and sunshine developing, a high in the low 90s, southwest winds at 5 to 10 miles per hour. Tonight, a chance for showers and storms, cloudy, a low near 68. Thursday, we'll see some sunshine, high of 88 degrees. Friday, a chance for showers and thunderstorms, a blend of clouds and sunshine develops, we'll see a high around about 78. I'm meteorologist Jennifer Wojcicki for Marquette's Rockin' Eagle. Currently, it's 77.
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Colton's rock is Ishpeming's rock. 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

0: Here's Marquette City Police Chief Ryan Grimm with an update on Marquette's new e-bike rules.
1: Prior to this, only class ones and regular bikes and things like that were allowed to use the bike path. Now, any class of e-bike can use it, along with skateboards, one wheels, or any kind of e-mobility device. What they're focusing on now is the behavior of the operator. It's more about, are they driving it and operating it safely? So we have, you know, the ordinance covers our ability to enforce people that are driving recklessly, too fast, that kind of thing. Part of the ordinance too, in the downtown district, so the DDA downtown area, you cannot ride a bike or anything on the sidewalks. I mean, we try to keep it safe for everyone. They're heavy machines and it can really do some damage.
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3: Moyle Soil from Ishpeming Concrete, now open, including Saturdays from 7 until noon, 400 Stone Street behind Robin's Flooring, Ishpeming.
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8: Well, looks like we can expect to see a few spotty areas of showers coming in possible late today. A better chance with some thunderstorms coming in here for tonight. It looks like a dry day here for your Thursday, but another chance for some showers and thunderstorms to round out the work week on Friday. The 4th of July holiday looks like a bit of cloud cover. However, at this point looking at, not really a chance for some rain showers coming in until we get to about Sunday afternoon for the end of the weekend. And temperature-wise, we are expecting to see a cool down coming in as well for the next few days. Highs in the low 90s this afternoon. 80s expected for your Thursday, upper 70s on Friday. And then even into the lower 70s by the end of the weekend. Our forecast here for today, we'll see a few spotty rain showers possible late with a blend of clouds and sunshine developing, a high in the low 90s, southwest winds at 5 to 10 miles per hour. Tonight a chance for showers and storms, cloudy, a low near 68. Thursday we'll see some sunshine, high of 88 degrees. Friday a chance for showers and thunderstorms, a blend of clouds and sunshine develops, we'll see a high around about 78. I'm meteorologist Jennifer Wojcicki for Marquette's Rockin' Eagle. Currently, it's 78.
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1: We are coming up on one big holiday weekend, and some of those events are the subject of today's Did You Hear? 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Life takes energy. So to find out more, we have asked Marquette City Police Captain Jim Finkbeiner to come in. Jim, we are coming up this weekend on a huge holiday, the 4th of July, which, of course, this year is also the 250th birthday of this country. There are a lot of celebrations going on in Marquette, aren't there?
2: Yeah, it's it doesn't get much bigger than this, I think, this year.
1: No, so let's see. Run down some of them now. There is the Freedom Fest at Lower Harbor Park. There is the Downtown Bash. There's fireworks. What do people need to know about street closures in some of these events?
2: Okay, well, being the 250th, of course, it also falls on a long weekend, so it all lines up for a really good celebration. So starting Thursday in the Lower Harbor, Freedom Fest, which is our food fest that will be going on, bigger, better than it's probably been in a number of years. Mm-hmm. It's quite large this year, so it should be a lot of fun for a lot of people. That'll start Thursday night. Run Friday and Saturday, so three nights, music, food, a lot of fun and games for kids, so it should be a good time. And something new this year on Friday, we'll go to the fireworks first. Fireworks is on Friday, July 3rd, scheduled. We always use the 4th as a backup date, just in case of weather, because it has happened.
1: And especially this year with the weather being as wacky as it is.
2: Yeah, it has been crazy. So the 3rd will be the fireworks in the Lower Harbor at dusk, as usual. And there will be a couple of street closures, a couple of things different run this year. With the downtown celebration, with the 100 block of West Washington being closed for the Downtown Bash, that which will close probably Thursday night, Friday morning. And it'll be closed until Sunday for the activities down there. We're also going to be closing the intersection of Front and Washington at the same time that we close all the intersections for Lakeshore, which is about 8 p.m. The biggest reason for that is we're expecting large crowds for the fireworks and for the Freedom Fest. And with the Downtown Bash and that 100 block of Wash, those people all come up. First of all, if they're leaving, they're getting back to their cars. Second of all, they're also going up and probably going to be indulging in some of the activities in the downtown area at that time after the fireworks. So we want to make it as safe as we can. So the 100 block of Washington at Front Street will be closed at 8 p.m. and that won't open until probably midnight. At that night after the fireworks.
1: And that of course is on Friday the 3rd.
2: That's on Friday the 3rd, correct. Along with the other street closures that we do, Lakeshore Boulevard will be closed at 8 p.m. At that point, there isn't any parking or anything else. You're better off parking away from the downtown, downtown area anyway, because there isn't a spot to be found anyway.
1: In fact, do you recommend that people don't even try to find a parking spot, that they just find some auxiliary place to park three or four blocks away and walk?
2: Yeah, if you're capable of walking a couple of blocks, you're probably going to be better off finding a spot there anyway, because there is just no easy way to get all the traffic out of that Lower Harbor area with only Lakeshore Boulevard being the one roadway that we can use. So we have it mapped out as best we can with traffic control to make it safe for vehicles. But bigger thing is pedestrians, because there's so many people on foot. So if you are, able to walk a little ways, I absolutely highly find a spot away from the Lower Harbor, because you won't be able to find one anyway. You're just kind of wasting your time driving around.
1: You certainly are. And plus, you get the community after the fireworks, because I just live a couple blocks away from there. And you're surrounded by hundreds, if not thousands, of people walking up the hill, smiling, saying, oh, did you see that one? Did you see that? And it's kind of a cool way to spend part.
2: Yeah, and exactly. And every year we get that large influx of pedestrians coming back to get to their vehicles or whatever they're doing. So it'll be a lot safer for them this year through that intersection. And it'll be controlled by officers. There'll be officers that'll be working in that area. So we're trying to make it a little bit safer for everybody, of course, for the long weekend. And then we work into actual July 4th, that Saturday, and the annual Kiwanis Parade down Washington Street, starting from McClellan all the way to 3rd Street. Once again, the 100 block of Wash will still be blocked off. There will be activities all day Saturday into the evening also. And the parade kicks off at 2 o'clock, expecting a really big crowd for that too, just like with all the other activities for the weekend.
1: Yeah, it's certainly going to be a very fun and a very busy weekend. Jim Finkbinder, who is the police captain for the Marquette City Police Department, thanks for coming in and letting us know what's going on.
2: Thanks, Jim.
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0: This Upper Michigan weather forecast is brought to you by Midtown Bakery in beautiful downtown Negaunee. They're not ordinary. They're extraordinary.
1: Well, it looks like we can expect to see a few spotty areas of showers coming in possible late today. A better chance with some thunderstorms coming in here for tonight. It looks like a dry day here for your Thursday, but another chance for some showers and thunderstorms to round out the work week on Friday. The 4th of July holiday looks like a bit of cloud cover. However, at this point looking at, not really a chance for some rain showers coming in until we get to about Sunday afternoon for the end of the weekend. And temperature-wise, we are expecting to see a cool down coming in as well for the next few days. Highs in the low 90s this afternoon. 80s expected for your Thursday. Upper 70s on Friday. And then even into the lower 70s by the end of the weekend. Our forecast here for today, we'll see a few spotty rain showers possible late with a blend of clouds and sunshine developing, a high in the low 90s, southwest winds at 5 to 10 miles per hour. Tonight a chance for showers and storms, cloudy, a low near 68. Thursday we'll see some sunshine, high of 88 degrees. Friday a chance for showers and thunderstorms, a blend of clouds and sunshine develops, we'll see a high around about 78. I'm meteorologist Jennifer Wojcicki for Marquette's Rockin' Eagle. Currently it's 80.
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7: Well, looks like we can expect to see a few spotty areas of showers coming in possible late today. A better chance with some thunderstorms coming in here for tonight. It looks like a dry day here for your Thursday, but another chance for some showers and thunderstorms to round out the work week on Friday. The 4th of July holiday looks like a bit of cloud cover. However, at this point looking at, not really a chance for some rain showers coming in until we get to about Sunday afternoon for the end of the weekend. And temperature-wise, we are expecting to see a cool down coming in as well for the next few days. Highs in the low 90s this afternoon. 80s expected for your Thursday, upper 70s on Friday, and then even into the lower 70s by the end of the weekend. Our forecast here for today, we'll see a few spotty rain showers possible late with a blend of clouds and sunshine developing, a high in the low 90s, southwest winds at 5 to 10 miles per hour. Tonight, a chance for showers and storms, cloudy, a low near 68. Thursday, we'll see some sunshine, high of 88 degrees. Friday, a chance for showers and thunderstorms, a blend of clouds and sunshine develops, we'll see a high around about 78. I'm meteorologist Jennifer Wojcicki for Marquette's Rockin' Eagle. Currently, it's 83.
5: 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The rock of now. When acid falls, the legend rise. 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

0: Marquette City Police Captain Jim Finkbinder reminds you there are times when you're not allowed to ride any kind of bikes on downtown and 3rd Street sidewalks.
1: Basically, you can kind of follow the same type of hours that like the parking is in the downtown area as a rule of thumb. Bikes should not be in the downtown area on the sidewalks. And, you know, for some common sense reasons, and one of them being somebody steps out from one of the local shops or is stepping out of a car from the passenger side after you park your car, there's nowhere for anybody to go. And people are going to get hurt, whether it happens to be the person getting in and out of the car, coming out of the shop, or even the person on the bike getting hurt. So basic rule of thumb, during the regular normal operating hours of stores and things in the downtown area, you shouldn't be riding a bike on the sidewalk. They belong on the road. That's where bikes should be more often than not.
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0: Hey, it's Mitch Bolo. 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
2: Well, looks like we can expect to see a few spotty areas of showers coming in possible late today. A better chance with some thunderstorms coming in here for tonight. It looks like a dry day here for your Thursday, but another chance for some showers and thunderstorms to round out the work week on Friday. The 4th of July holiday looks like a bit of cloud cover. However, at this point looking at, not really a chance for some rain showers coming in until we get to about Sunday afternoon for the end of the weekend. And temperature-wise, we are expecting to see a cool down coming in as well for the next few days. Highs in the low 90s this afternoon. 80s expected for your Thursday, upper 70s on Friday, and then even into the lower 70s by the end of the weekend. Our forecast here for today, we'll see a few spotty rain showers possible late with a blend of clouds and sunshine developing, a high in the low 90s, southwest winds at 5 to 10 miles per hour. Tonight, a chance for showers and storms, cloudy, a low near 68. Thursday, we'll see some sunshine, high of 88 degrees. Friday, a chance for showers and thunderstorms, a blend of clouds and sunshine develops, we'll see a high around about 78. I'm meteorologist Jennifer Wojcicki for Marquette's Rockin' Eagle. Currently, it's 83.
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6: This Upper Michigan weather forecast is brought to you by Marquette GMC. 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
7: Well, it looks like we can expect to see a few spotty areas of showers coming in possible late today. A better chance with some thunderstorms coming in here for tonight. It looks like a dry day here for your Thursday, but another chance for some showers and thunderstorms to round out the work week on Friday. The 4th of July holiday looks like a bit of cloud cover. However, at this point looking at, not really a chance for some rain showers coming in until we get to about Sunday afternoon for the end of the weekend. And temperature-wise, we are expecting to see a cool down coming in as well for the next few days. Highs in the low 90s this afternoon. 80s expected for your Thursday, upper 70s on Friday, and then even into the lower 70s by the end of the weekend. Our forecast here for today, we'll see a few spotty rain showers possible late with a blend of clouds and sunshine developing, a high in the low 90s. Southwest winds at 5 to 10 miles per hour. Tonight, a chance for showers and storms. Cloudy, a low near 68. Thursday, we'll see some sunshine, high of 88 degrees. Friday, a chance for showers and thunderstorms. A blend of clouds and sunshine develops. We'll see a high around about 78. I'm meteorologist Jennifer Wojcicki for Marquette's Rockin' Eagle. Currently, it's 84.
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1: Well, it looks like we can expect to see a few spotty areas of showers coming in possible late today. A better chance with some thunderstorms coming in here for tonight. It looks like a dry day here for your Thursday, but another chance for some showers and thunderstorms to round out the work week on Friday. The 4th of July holiday looks like a bit of cloud cover. However, at this point, looking at not really a chance for some rain showers coming in until we get to about Sunday afternoon for the end of the weekend. And temperature-wise, we are expecting to see a cool down coming in as well for the next few days. Highs in the low 90s this afternoon. 80s expected for your Thursday. Upper 70s on Friday. And then even into the lower 70s by the end of the weekend. Our forecast here for today, we'll see a few spotty rain showers possible late with a blend of clouds and sunshine developing, a high in the low 90s, southwest winds at 5 to 10 miles per hour. Tonight, a chance for showers and storms, cloudy, a low near 68. Thursday, we'll see some sunshine, high of 88 degrees. Friday, a chance for showers and thunderstorms, a blend of clouds and sunshine develops, we'll see a high around about 78. I'm meteorologist Jennifer Wojcicki for Marquette's Rockin' Eagle. Currently, it's 86.
0: Here's Marquette City Police Chief Ryan Grimm with an update on Marquette's new e-bike rules.
2: Prior to this, only class ones and regular bikes and things like that were allowed to use the bike path. Now, any class of e-bike can use it along with skateboards, one wheels, or any kind of e-mobility device. What they're focusing on now is the behavior of the operator. It's more about, are they driving it and operating it safely? So we have, the ordinance covers our ability to enforce people that are driving recklessly, too fast, that kind of thing. Part of the ordinance too, when you're operating on the path, you must stay on the right hand side. So it's telling everybody you have to stay on the right side, your right half of the pathway. But it's really, now we're saying you should be on the right hand side, that way if you get caught by a bike or anybody else that wants to go around you, they can pass safely.
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7: Well, looks like we can expect to see a few spotty areas of showers coming in possible late today. A better chance with some thunderstorms coming in here for tonight. It looks like a dry day here for your Thursday, but another chance for some showers and thunderstorms to round out the work week on Friday. The 4th of July holiday looks like a bit of cloud cover. However, at this point looking at, not really a chance for some rain showers coming in until we get to about Sunday afternoon for the end of the weekend. And temperature-wise, we are expecting to see a cool down coming in as well for the next few days. Highs in the low 90s this afternoon. 80s expected for your Thursday, upper 70s on Friday, and then even into the lower 70s by the end of the weekend. Our forecast here for today, we'll see a few spotty rain showers possible late with a blend of clouds and sunshine developing, a high in the low 90s, southwest winds at 5 to 10 miles per hour. Tonight, a chance for showers and storms, cloudy, a low near 68. Thursday, we'll see some sunshine, high of 88 degrees. Friday, a chance for showers and thunderstorms, a blend of clouds and sunshine develops, we'll see a high around about 78. I'm meteorologist Jennifer Wojcicki for Marquette's Rockin' Eagle. Currently, it's 86.
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3: We are coming up on one big holiday weekend, and some of those events are the subject of today's Did You Hear? Presented by Enbridge. Life takes energy. So to find out more, we have asked Marquette City Police Captain Jim Finkbeiner to come in. Jim, we are coming up this weekend on a huge holiday, the 4th of July, which of course this year is also the 250th birthday of this country. There are a lot of celebrations going on in Marquette, aren't there?
5: Yeah, it's it doesn't get much bigger than this, I think, this year.
3: No, so let's see. Run down some of them now. There is the Freedom Fest at Lower Harbor Park. There is the Downtown Bash. There's fireworks. What do people need to know about street closures in some of these events?
5: Okay, well, being the 250th, of course, it also falls on a long weekend, so it all lines up for a really good celebration. So starting Thursday in the Lower Harbor, Freedom Fest, which is our food fest that will be going on, bigger, better than it's probably been in a number of years. Mm-hmm. It's quite large this year, so it should be a lot of fun for a lot of people. That'll start Thursday night. Run Friday and Saturday, so three nights, music, food, a lot of fun and games for kids, so it should be a good time. And something new this year on Friday, we'll go to the fireworks first. Fireworks is on Friday, July 3rd, scheduled. We always use the 4th as a backup date, just in case of weather, I mean, because it has happened.
3: And especially this year with the weather being as wacky as it is.
5: Yeah, it has been crazy. So the 3rd will be the fireworks in the Lower Harbor at dusk, as usual. And there will be a couple of street closures, a couple of things different run this year. With the downtown celebration, with the 100 block of West Washington being closed for the Downtown Bash, that which will close probably Thursday night, Friday morning. And it'll be closed until Sunday for the activities down there. We're also going to be closing the intersection of Front and Washington at the same time that we close all the intersections for Lakeshore, which is about 8 p.m. The biggest reason for that is we're expecting large crowds for the fireworks and for the Freedom Fest. And with the Downtown Bash and that 100 block of Wash, those people all come up. First of all, if they're leaving, they're getting back to their cars. Second of all, they're also going up and probably going to be indulging in some of the activities in the downtown area at that time after the fireworks. So we want to make it as safe as we can. So the 100 block of Washington at Front Street will be closed at 8 p.m. and that won't open until probably midnight. At that night after the fireworks.
3: And that of course is on Friday the 3rd.
5: That's on Friday the 3rd, correct. Along with the other street closures that we do, Lakeshore Boulevard will be closed at 8 p.m. At that point, there isn't any parking or anything else. You're better off parking away from the downtown area anyway, because there isn't a spot to be found anyway.
3: In fact, do you recommend that people don't even try to find a parking spot, that they just find some auxiliary place to park three or four blocks away and walk?
5: Yeah, if you're capable of walking a couple of blocks, you're probably going to be better off finding a spot there anyway, because there is just no easy way to get all the traffic out of that Lower Harbor area with only Lakeshore Boulevard being the one roadway that we can use. So we have it mapped out as best we can with traffic control to make it safe for vehicles. But bigger thing is pedestrians, because there's so many people on foot. So if you are able to walk a little ways, I absolutely highly find a spot away from the Lower Harbor, because you won't be able to find one anyway. You're just kind of wasting your time driving around.
3: You certainly are. And plus, you get the community after the fireworks, because I just live a couple blocks away from there. And you're surrounded by hundreds, if not thousands, of people walking up the hill, smiling, saying, oh, did you see that one? Did you see that? And it's kind of a cool way to spend part of
5: Yeah, and exactly. And every year, we get that large influx of pedestrians coming back to get to their vehicles or whatever they're doing. So it'll be a lot safer for them this year through that intersection. And it'll be controlled by officers. There'll be officers that'll be working in that area. So we're trying to make it a little bit safer for everybody, of course, for the long weekend. And then we work into actual July 4th, that Saturday, and the annual Kiwanis Parade down Washington Street, starting from McClellan all the way to 3rd Street. Once again, the 100 block wash will still be blocked off. There will be activities all day Saturday into the evening also. And the parade kicks off at 2:00, expecting a really big crowd for that too, just like with all the other activities for the weekend.
3: Yeah, it's certainly going to be a very fun and a very busy weekend. Jim Finkbinder, who is the police captain for the Marquette City Police Department, thanks for coming in and letting us know what's going on.
5: Thanks, Jim.
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0: UP's longest afternoon drive, the Copper Country's Rockin' Eagle. So Papa Roach asking Alexandria. It's Big Michael Coffin with you as we get closer and closer to our 4th of July weekend. I don't know about you, but I am super pumped.
1: This Upper Michigan weather forecast is brought to you by Midtown Bakery in beautiful downtown Negaunee. They're not ordinary. They're extraordinary.
2: So looking at a few spotty areas of rain showers coming in a little later this afternoon, a better chance coming in with some thunderstorms here for tonight. It looks like a dry day here for your Thursday, but another chance for some showers and thunderstorms to round out the work week on Friday. The 4th of July holiday looks like a bit of cloud cover. However, at this point looking at, not really a chance for some rain showers coming in until we get to about Sunday afternoon for the end of the weekend. And temperature-wise, we are expecting to see a cool down coming in as well for the next few days. Highs in the low 90s this afternoon, 80s expected for your Thursday, upper 70s on Friday, and then even into the lower 70s by the end of the weekend. Our forecast here this afternoon, a few spotty rain showers possibly, partial sunshine develops, we'll see high into the low 90s, southwest winds at 5 to 10 miles per hour. Tonight a chance for showers and storms, cloudy, low near 68. Thursday we'll see some sunshine, high of 88 degrees. Friday a chance for showers and thunderstorms, a blend of clouds and sunshine develops, we'll see a high around about 78. I'm meteorologist Jennifer Wojcicki for Marquette's Rockin' Eagle. Currently it's 86.
1: Here's Marquette City Police Patrol Captain Jim Finkbeiner with advice on what not to do when you head to a city beach this summer.
3: A couple things to remember on the beach, too, is that no dogs are allowed. There's only a couple of areas in town that dogs can be, and once again, they still need to be on a leash. You know, there's plenty of garbage barrels, so no littering, no alcohol is allowed on the beach, no fires, and no smoking. Now, that sounds like this big, long list of things you can't do, but honestly, if you think about what those are on those lists, those are things just to make sure that everybody enjoys their time. Nobody wants to have smoking going on around them, especially if you have young kids. The alcohol on the beach, that just kind of lends itself, especially on a hot day, for things to not go as well sometimes. So those are just some basic behavior things that, once again, are just designed for everybody to be able to have a good time and not have to worry about that.
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7: So looking at a few spotty areas of rain showers coming in a little later this afternoon, a better chance coming in with some thunderstorms here for tonight. It looks like a dry day here for your Thursday, but another chance for some showers and thunderstorms to round out the work week on Friday. The 4th of July holiday looks like a bit of cloud cover. However, at this point looking at, not really a chance for some rain showers coming in until we get to about Sunday afternoon for the end of the weekend. And temperature-wise, we are expecting to see a cool down coming in as well for the next few days. Highs in the low 90s this afternoon. 80s expected for your Thursday, upper 70s on Friday. Friday, and then even into the lower 70s by the end of the weekend. Our forecast here this afternoon, a few spotty rain showers possible late, partial sunshine develops, we'll see high into the low 90s. Southwest winds at 5 to 10 miles per hour. Tonight a chance for showers and storms, cloudy, a low near 68. Thursday we'll see some sunshine, high of 88 degrees. Friday a chance for showers and thunderstorms, a blend of clouds and sunshine develops, we'll see a high around about 78. I'm meteorologist Jennifer Wojcicki for Marquette's Rockin' Eagle. 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

0: We're definitely keeping it in the UP at the Copper Country's Rockin' Eagle, Slayer, some Queens of the Stone Age before that, and the Winery Dogs. Big Michael Kaufman with you. I see 3 o'clock coming around the corner. Don't forget, as we wind down this day and you're getting ready to look at all of what's going on around the area, be sure and scope out our website, keepitintheup.com. That's keepitintheup.com. You're going to love it.
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0: 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Get to check your weather, see if we can get a peek at what's going to go down for the 4th of July holiday as well. On the other side, though, I got another mega set ready to roll. In fact, we'll roll it out with some Papa Roach at the Copper Country's Rockin' Eagle.
1: This Upper Michigan weather forecast is brought to you by the Falling Rock Cafe and Bookstore in Munising, one of the coolest craft coffee shops in Michigan. 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
2: So looking at a few spotty areas of rain showers coming in a little later this afternoon, a better chance coming in with some thunderstorms here for tonight. It looks like a dry day here for your Thursday, but another chance for some showers and thunderstorms to round out the work week on Friday. The 4th of July holiday looks like a bit of cloud cover. However, at this point looking at not really a chance for some rain showers coming in until we get to about Sunday afternoon for the end of the weekend. And temperature-wise, we are expecting to see a cool down coming in as well for the next few days. Highs in the low 90s this afternoon. 80s expected for your Thursday, upper 70s on Friday, and then even into the lower 70s by the end of the weekend. Our forecast here this afternoon, a few spotty rain showers possibly, partial sunshine develops, we'll see high into the low 90s, southwest winds at 5 to 10 miles per hour, tonight a chance for showers and storms, cloudy, low near 68. Thursday we'll see some sunshine, high of 88 degrees, Friday a chance for showers and thunderstorms, a blend of clouds and sunshine develops, we'll see high around about 78. I'm meteorologist Jennifer Wojcicki for Marquette's Rockin' Eagle.
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5: This Upper Michigan weather forecast is brought to you by Marquette GMC. 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
6: So looking at a few spotty areas of rain showers coming in a little later this afternoon, a better chance coming in with some thunderstorms here for tonight. It looks like a dry day here for your Thursday, but another chance for some showers and thunderstorms to round out the work week on Friday. The 4th of July holiday looks like a bit of cloud cover. However, at this point looking at, not really a chance for some rain showers coming in until we get to about Sunday afternoon for the end of the weekend. And temperature-wise, we are expecting to see a cool down coming in as well for the next few days. Highs in the low 90s this afternoon. 80s expected for your Thursday, upper 70s on Friday, and then even into the lower 70s by the end of the weekend. Our forecast here this afternoon, a few spotty rain showers possible late. Partial sunshine develops. We'll see high into the low 90s. Southwest winds at 5 to 10 miles per hour. Tonight, a chance for showers and storms. Cloudy, a low near 68. Thursday, we'll see some sunshine. High of 88 degrees. Friday, a chance for showers and thunderstorms. A blend of clouds and sunshine develops. We'll see a high around about 78. I'm meteorologist Jennifer Wojcicki for Marquette's Rockin' Eagle. Currently, it's 88.
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0: UP's longest afternoon drive is the Copper Country's Rockin' Eagle. Little Framing Hanley there and You Stupid Girl. It's Big Michael Kaufman with you. And hey, we got Mr. Mitch in the Morning Strain tomorrow. He'll get our unofficial 250th birthday weekend off the ground. Yeah, we got 4th of July coming around the corner at the Copper Country's Rockin' Eagle. 98.7 and 106.9 Marquette.
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0: 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Coming up in Traverse City, yeah, right here in our own state, we got the National Cherry Festival. They have a cherry adult cherry pit spitting contest. This is where competitors see who can spit the cherry pit the furthest. See? Only here in Michigan, right? 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
2: So looking at a few spotty areas of rain showers coming in a little later this afternoon, a better chance coming in with some thunderstorms here for tonight. It looks like a dry day here for your Thursday, but another chance for some showers and thunderstorms to round out the work week on Friday. The 4th of July holiday looks like a bit of cloud cover. However, at this point looking at, not really a chance for some rain showers coming in until we get to about Sunday afternoon for the end of the weekend. And temperature-wise, we are expecting to see a cool down coming in as well for the next few days. Highs in the low 90s this afternoon. 80s expected for your Thursday, upper 70s on Friday, and then even into the lower 70s by the end of the weekend. Our forecast here this afternoon, a few spotty rain showers possible late, partial sunshine develops, we'll see high into the low 90s, southwest winds at 5 to 10 miles per hour. Tonight a chance for showers and storms, cloudy, a low near 68. Thursday we'll see some sunshine, high of 88 degrees. Friday a chance for showers and thunderstorms, a blend of clouds and sunshine develops, we'll see a high around about 78. I'm meteorologist Jennifer Wojcicki for Marquette's Rockin' Eagle. Currently it's 88.
1: Here's Marquette City Police Chief Ryan Grimm with an update on Marquette's new e-bike rules.
3: Prior to this, only class ones and regular bikes and things like that were allowed to use the bike path. 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It's more about, are they driving it and operating it safely? 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Part of the ordinance too. I mean, the bike cannot carry any more than it's built to carry. 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Some of the bigger e-bikes do have foot pegs in the back and a seat that'll accommodate an extra rider. But for the most part, keep one on a bike and ride it safely. That's really all we're asking for.
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6: So looking at a few spotty areas of rain showers coming in a little later this afternoon, a better chance coming in with some thunderstorms here for tonight. It looks like a dry day here for your Thursday, but another chance for some showers and thunderstorms to round out the work week on Friday. The 4th of July holiday looks like a bit of cloud cover. However, at this point looking at, not really a chance for some rain showers coming in until we get to about Sunday afternoon for the end of the weekend. And temperature wise, we are expecting to see a cool down coming in as well for the next few days. Highs in the low 90s this afternoon, 80s expected for your Thursday, upper 70s on Friday, and then even into the lower 70s by the end of the weekend. Our forecast here this afternoon, a few spotty rain showers possible late, partial sunshine develops. We'll see high into the low 90s, southwest winds at 5 to 10 miles per hour. Tonight, a chance for showers and storms, cloudy, a low near 68. Thursday, we'll see some sunshine, high of 88 degrees. Friday, a chance for showers and thunderstorms, a blend of clouds and sunshine develops. We'll see a high around about 78. I'm meteorologist Jennifer Wojcicki for Marquette's Rockin' Eagle. 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

0: Copper Country's Rockin' Eagle, 98.7, 106.9 Marquette, as we rock that Cradle Love. The Van Halen is rocking us out the door before too long. In fact, I'm already stacking up another block of rock just for you. Got the Architects, some Killswitch Engage ready to go as we get ready to get out the door. Yeah, we're ready to go too at the Copper Country's Rockin' Eagle, 98.7 and 106.9 Marquette.
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0: Copper Country's Rockin' Eagle, 98.7 and 106.9 Marquette. Here we go. Your Big Ride at 5 is coming up next.

0: Yeah. Keep it to the UP at the Copper Country's Rockin' Eagle. 98.7 and 106.9 Marquette as we wrap up another Big O Set. Get ready for our 4th of July weekend. Hot dogs galore. That's America's choice for 4th of July. Hot dogs and hamburgers. What's America's favorite brand of hot dog? Well, the top three surprised me. I thought Nathan's Famous or maybe Hebrew Nation National would be in there, but nope. Number one, Oscar Mayer Jumbo Beef, followed by Kirkland, which I think is a Costco brand, and then Ballpark Angus. Who knew? The Copper Country's Rockin' Eagle.
1: This Upper Michigan weather forecast is brought to you by Midtown Bakery in beautiful downtown Negaunee. They're not ordinary, they're extraordinary.
2: Cloudy skies tonight with a chance of scattered showers and thunderstorms. A low temperature around 66 degrees with southwest winds gusting up to 25 miles an hour. Sunny Thursday with a high temperature of 83 and northwesterly winds at 5 to 10. Thursday night, partly cloudy, temperatures in the low 60s with winds out of the southwest at 5 to 10. Friday, chance of thunderstorms and high temperatures in the mid-70s and light north winds. Friday night, scattered storms and a low temperature of 57. 4th of July, Saturday, partly sunny, just a chance of showers, not a complete washout by any stretch. High temperature around 74 degrees. Saturday night, a few showers with a low temperature in the mid-50s. Sunday, we'll see a chance of showers and thunderstorms early in the day. Sunshine in the afternoon with a high temperature of 72. Sunday night, partly cloudy with a low of 57. Monday, lots of sun and high temperatures reaching the upper 70s. I'm meteorologist Ray Miller on Marquette's Rocking Eagle. Right now, it's 87.
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0: Marquette City Police Captain Jim Finkbeiner reminds you there are a few things to remember when you're going out to take your dog for a walk.
1: You know, City Marquette, we follow the state rules, which means if your dog is in public, if it's not on private property, your private property, then it needs to be on a leash. It's a 6-foot leash is what the law states. And if you don't have your dog on a leash, then you can be ticketed. There's a couple of things in the City Marquette, too, that we have a really long shoreline, of course, and a lot of beaches in the area. But all the bathing beaches in the City of Marquette, no dogs are allowed. And it doesn't make any difference if they're on a leash or not. And that's just for public health safety is the biggest reason. There are other places that dogs can be on a leash in other beach areas, just not in the city along those bathing beaches. The biggest thing is a lot of times we hear, you know, oh, I have control of my dog. He's a really good dog. He likes everybody. But we're still talking about animals, and not everybody's comfortable around animals, of course, too. And we can't always predict everything. So just the safest and most conscientious thing we can do as a person with an animal is to help people feel safer on my animal. And that's to have them on a leash where you know you have control of them all the time.
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6: Cloudy skies tonight with a chance of scattered showers and thunderstorms. A low temperature around 66 degrees with southwest winds gusting up to 25 miles an hour. Sunny Thursday with a high temperature of 83 and northwesterly winds at 5 to 10. Thursday night, partly cloudy, temperatures in the low 60s with winds out of the southwest at 5 to 10. Friday, chance of thunderstorms and high temperatures in the mid-70s and light north winds. Friday night, scattered storms and a low temperature of 57. 4th of July, Saturday, partly sunny, just a chance of showers, not a complete washout by any stretch. High temperature around 74 degrees. Saturday night, a few showers with a low temperature in the mid-50s. Sunday, we'll see a chance of showers and thunderstorms early in the day. Sunshine in the afternoon with a high temperature of 72. Sunday night, partly cloudy with a low of 57. Monday, lots of sun and high temperatures reaching the upper 70s. I'm meteorologist Ray Miller on Marquette's Rocking Eagle. Right now, it's 87.

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We're the UP's rock. The Rockin' Eagle, 98.7, 106.9.

0: Copper Country's Rockin' Eagle, where your big ride of five is kind of winding down. It's big Michael Coppin in the door for another big old day. Glad you were here with us. Hang tight. I'm going to get you another set started as we navigate towards 6 o'clock at the Copper Country's Rockin' Eagle. 98.7 and 106.9 Marquette.
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0: UP's longest afternoon drive, that's us, the Copper Country's Rockin' Eagle, 98.7 and 106.9 Marquette's Big Michael Kaufman with you. And did you see where all these people are ditching their boats? There's like 73,000 boats that are being abandoned in Florida because people don't realize how much it costs to keep them up once they buy them. And then they just say, oh, screw it, I'm throwing it away. Wow. The Copper Country's Rockin' Eagle.
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2: Cloudy skies tonight with a chance of scattered showers and thunderstorms. A low temperature around 66 degrees with southwest winds gusting up to 25 miles an hour. Sunny Thursday with a high temperature of 83 and northwesterly winds at 5 to 10. Thursday night, partly cloudy, temperatures in the low 60s with winds out of the southwest at 5 to 10. Friday, chance of thunderstorms and high temperatures in the mid-70s and light north winds. Friday night, scattered storms and a low temperature of 57. 4th of July, Saturday, partly sunny, just a chance of showers, not a complete washout by any stretch. High temperature around 74 degrees. Saturday night, a few showers with a low temperature in the mid-50s. Sunday, we'll see a chance of showers and thunderstorms early in the day. Sunshine in the afternoon with a high temperature of 72. Sunday night, partly cloudy with a low of 57. Monday, lots of sun and high temperatures reaching the upper 70s. I'm meteorologist Ray Miller on Marquette's Rocking Eagle. Right now, it's 86.
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6: One of the most famous Ojibwe people is Basil H. Johnson, a writer and storyteller who was born on the Wasak Sing First Nation in Ontario, Canada. Johnson was raised by his grandparents and grew up speaking the Ojibwe language. He went on to become a teacher and later a writer, publishing several books that focused on Ojibwe culture and history. One of his most famous works is Indian School Days, a memoir that chronicles his experiences at a residential school in Canada. Johnson's writing has been praised for its ability to convey the complexity and beauty of the Ojibwe culture, and he has received numerous awards and honors for his contributions to literature. Johnson passed away in 2015, but his legacy as a writer and advocate for Ojibwe culture lives on.
4: This has been another Native History Minute brought to you by the Ojibwa Casinos of Barriga and Marquette.
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1: Here's Marquette City Police Patrol Captain Jim Finkbeiner with advice on what not to do when you head to a city beach this summer.
2: A couple things to remember on the beach, too, is that no dogs are allowed. There's only a couple of areas in town that dogs can be. And once again, they still need to be on a leash. You know, there's plenty of garbage barrels, so no littering. No alcohol is allowed on the beach. No fires and no smoking. Now, that sounds like this big, long list of things you can't do. But honestly, if you think about what those are on those lists, those are things just to make sure that everybody enjoys their time. Nobody wants to have smoking going on around them, especially if you have young kids. The alcohol on the beach, that just kind of lends itself, especially on a hot day, for things to not go as well sometimes. So those are just some basic behavior things that, once again, are just designed for everybody to be able to have a good time and not have to worry about that.
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4: Cloudy skies tonight with a chance of scattered showers and thunderstorms. A low temperature around 66 degrees with southwest winds gusting up to 25 miles an hour. Sunny Thursday with a high temperature of 83 and northwesterly winds at 5 to 10. Thursday night, partly cloudy, temperatures in the low 60s with winds out of the southwest at 5 to 10. Friday, chance of thunderstorms and high temperatures in the mid-70s and light north winds. Friday night, scattered storms and a low temperature of 57. 4th of July, Saturday, partly sunny, just a chance of showers, not a complete washout by any stretch. High temperature around 74 degrees. Saturday night, a few showers with a low temperature in the mid-50s. Sunday, we'll see a chance of showers and thunderstorms early in the day. Sunshine in the afternoon with a high temperature of 72. Sunday night, partly cloudy with a low of 57. Monday, lots of sun and high temperatures reaching the upper 70s. I'm meteorologist Ray Miller on Marquette's Rocking Eagle. Right now, it's 86.

Keeping it to the UP at the Copper Country's Rockin' Eagle, 98.7 and 106.9 Marquette. 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

0: We're definitely keeping in the UP at the Copper Country's Rockin' Eagle, 98.7 and 106.9 Marquette. I'm out the door. Have a fantastic Wednesday night. I'll see you tomorrow for the unofficial kickoff of the weekend.
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1: Cloudy skies tonight with a chance of scattered showers and thunderstorms. A low temperature around 66 degrees with southwest winds gusting up to 25 miles an hour. Sunny Thursday with a high temperature of 83 and northwesterly winds at 5 to 10. Thursday night, partly cloudy, temperatures in the low 60s with winds out of the southwest at 5 to 10. Friday, chance of thunderstorms and high temperatures in the mid-70s and light north winds. Friday night, scattered storms and a low temperature of 57. 4th of July, Saturday, partly sunny, just a chance of showers, not a complete washout by any stretch. High temperature around 74 degrees. Saturday night, a few showers with a low temperature in the mid-50s. Sunday, we'll see a chance of showers and thunderstorms early in the day. Sunshine in the afternoon with a high temperature of 72. Sunday night, partly cloudy with a low of 57. Monday, lots of sun and high temperatures reaching the upper 70s. I'm meteorologist Ray Miller on Marquette's Rocking Eagle. Right now, it's 81.
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0: Here's Marquette City Police Chief Ryan Grimm with an update on Marquette's new e-bike rules.
1: Prior to this, only class ones and regular bikes and things like that were allowed to use the bike path. Now, any class of e-bike can use it, along with skateboards, one wheels, or any kind of e-mobility device. 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It's more about, are they driving it and operating it safely? So we have, you know, the ordinance covers our ability to enforce people that are driving recklessly, too fast, that kind of thing. Part of the ordinance too, in the downtown district, so the DDA downtown area, you cannot ride a bike or anything on the sidewalks. I mean, we try to keep it safe for everyone. They're heavy machines and can really do some damage.
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2: Cloudy skies tonight with a chance of scattered showers and thunderstorms. A low temperature around 66 degrees with southwest winds gusting up to 25 miles an hour. Sunny Thursday with a high temperature of 83 and northwesterly winds at 5 to 10. Thursday night, partly cloudy, temperatures in the low 60s with winds out of the southwest at 5 to 10. Friday, chance of thunderstorms and high temperatures in the mid-70s and light north winds. Friday night, scattered storms and a low temperature of 57. 4th of July, Saturday, partly sunny, just a chance of showers, not a complete washout by any stretch. High temperature around 74 degrees. Saturday night, a few showers with a low temperature in the mid-50s. Sunday, we'll see a chance of showers and thunderstorms early in the day. Sunshine in the afternoon with a high temperature of 72. Sunday night, partly cloudy with a low of 57. Monday, lots of sun and high temperatures reaching the upper 70s. I'm meteorologist Ray Miller on Marquette's Rocking Eagle. Right now, it's 70.
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